Lucy Dacus bringing us into the 7 o'clock hour this Sunday on Kansas City's Indie Alternative 90.9 The Bridge. You just heard Planting Tomatoes by the one and only Lucy Dacus. I'm Bella, and thank you for being here and tuning into The Bridge. If you are tuning in from a car radio, as always, I hope you make it safely to where you are driving. But if you are not listening from a car, I hope you also have a safe and wonderful night. In our 7 o'clock hour, you can expect to hear artists like Muse, Beck, Primitive Radio Gods, The Strokes, Bridget Column Baby, The Clash, Biba Doobie, Nilla Ferjanya, Local, Creepy Jingles, Jack White, and so many more in just this 7 o'clock hour. So make sure to keep tuning in. But up next from Devin Gilfillian, here is Hold On, Hourglass.

From Beck, that was Ride Lonesome on 90.9 The Bridge. And before, from Muse, you heard Madness. Still to come is music on the way from Heavy Heavy and The Strokes. But up next, from Primitive Radio Gods, here is Standing Outside a Broken Phone Booth with Money in My Hand,

From Beck, that was Ride Lonesome on 90.9 The Bridge. And before, from Muse, you heard Madness. Still to come is music on the way from Heavy Heavy and The Strokes. But up next, from Primitive Radio Gods, here is Standing Outside a Broken Phone Booth with Money in My Hand,

0: right after these quick messages of support.
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0: Bob Dylan wrote it.
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0: you know this one too. Dolly Parton wrote it in 1973. Whitney Houston made the world cry nearly 20 years later. 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One artist hearing something in another artist's song that even the writer didn't know was there. 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

Local music from local artist Creepy Jingles with Vow Down on 90.9 The Bridge. Before, you heard from Nella Ferjanya with Crash, and wrapping up our 7 o'clock hour rotation is music from Cherry Glazer and Jack White. But up next from Daft Punk, here's Digital Love.

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Johnny Blue Skies and the Dark Clouds with Situation, bringing us into the 8 o'clock hour this Sunday on Kansas City's indie alternative 90.9 The Bridge, where we love music and we love having you here. Still to come in our 8 o'clock hour, you can expect to hear artists like Thundercat, Genesis Owusu, Harry Styles, REM, Alabama Shakes, Soccer Mommy, Haha Tonka, Franz Ferdinand, and plenty, plenty more, all in just this upcoming hour. And up next from Bleachers, here is You and Forever. Oh.

0: 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Thank you very much.
1: You just heard local music from local artist Kevin Morby, and on top of that, that was from his live 909 session here in our Bridge Studios living room. That was All Sinners by Kevin Morby. And I want to take a moment to acknowledge The Bridge. 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

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And before, you heard from Lush with Lady Killers. Still to come is music from Harry Styles, but up next from Kid Sister, here's Maniac.

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0: American Dream by Alabama Shakes, and I will never, ever forget seeing and hearing Alabama Shakes live last summer at Starlight. 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Rufus Du Sol at Morton Amphitheater on June 10th, Matthias Latin and Dylan Triplett at Knuckleheads on June 11th, Margaret Cho at The Folly on June 13th, Matt Mason at the Uptown on June 15th, Paul Simon at Starlight on June 16th, Weird Al at Morton Amphitheater on June 19th, Passion Pit at the Truman on June 20th, Punch Bros at the Kaufman on June 23rd, and the Wallflowers at Liberty Hall in Lawrence on June 23rd. All contests end at noon unless otherwise noted.
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Still to come, wrapping up our 8 o'clock hour, is music on the way from Franz Ferdinand in Fontaines, D.C., but up next from Ha Ha Tonka, here is Race to the Bottom.

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Disney villain to keep himself occupied, and he plays and he twists me to the shape of it till I'm creased on the inside. Think this might be the sound of me turning the wheel and driving straight off the track, so what a wonder to feel. And when you pull up your head, spitting wet clumps of sand, I hope you see what you had. I

Girl group with Rage Song bringing us into the 9 o'clock hour tonight on Kansas City's Indie Alternative 90.9 The Bridge, where we love music. I'm Bella, and I'll be tuning in beside you for just one more hour. But in this hour, we have a lot of music on the way from artists like Geese, Angine de Poitrine, Wet Leg, Duran Duran, Catfish and the Bottlemen, Green Day, and plenty more of yours and our favorite artists. And up next from Death Cab for Cutie, here's Riptides.

0: Kelsey Liu, Running to Pain on the Bridge. And before you heard from Sleater-Kinney with Can I Go On? Still to come is music from Geese and Teddy Swims, but up next from Whitetown, here's Your Woman right after this.
1: Parker Millsap is coming to Knuckleheads June 15th. 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Parker Millsap. I'm gonna take it to the end of the line. I'm gonna take it to the, I wanna take it to the Parker Millsap, June 15th at Knuckleheads, in support of the bridge.
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2: out of here. Say the Joker to the thief.
0: Bob Dylan wrote it.
1: There's too much confusion.
0: Jimmy made it immortal.
3: And
0: you know this one too. Dolly Parton wrote it in 1973. Whitney Houston made the world cry nearly 20 years later. Some of the most beloved songs in history weren't originals. They were interpretations, reinventions. One artist hearing something in another artist's song that even the writer didn't know was there. 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

0: The 2026 4th of July countdown is officially the top 909 cover songs of all time. Submissions are still open at bridge909.org, and we want to know your five favorite cover songs, and you might hear them when the countdown begins on July 1st through July 4th. 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

from Charlie Crockett. That was Kentucky Too Long on 90.9 The Bridge. And we are at that time of the night where I have to say goodbye and goodnight. But as always, thank you for choosing The Bridge to join you on your Sunday evening. Wrapping up our 9 o'clock hour is music from Matt and Kim and Robin, but I'll send you off with Green Day's Warning.

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0: Dean and Dylan Triplett are coming to Knuckleheads June 11th. I'll hit a party from 9 to 5 in the morning. Two emerging blues artists on the Knucklehead stage.
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0: Parker Millsap is coming to Knuckleheads June 15th. I just want to be open. Parker Millsap, the very last day tour. Honey, I don't bite. 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Put your hands up. Parker Millsap. I'm gonna take it to the end of the line. I'm gonna take it to the, I wanna take it to the. Parker Millsap, June 15th at Knuckleheads, in support of the bridge.
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Taoist monks had good intention playing doctor with what God's got. 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

0: You know this song. You've been singing it your whole life.
1: There must be some kind of way
2: out of here. Say the Joker to the thief.
0: Bob Dylan wrote it.
1: There's too much confusion.
0: Jimmy made it immortal.
3: And
0: you know this one too. Dolly Parton wrote it in 1973. Whitney Houston made the world cry nearly 20 years later. Some of the most beloved songs in history weren't originals. They were interpretations, reinventions. One artist hearing something in another artist's song that even the writer didn't know was there. Presenting the Bridges 4th of July Countdown, the top 909 cover songs of all time.
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0: This is Apollo Control at 102 hours into the flight of Apollo 11. It's grown quite quiet here at Mission Control. A few moments ago, Flight Director Gene Kranz requested that everyone sit down, get prepared for events that are coming. And he closed with the remark, good luck to all of you. Minutes now until ignition for powered descent. Everything's still looking very good at this point.
1: Okay, all flight controllers gonna go for powered descent. Retro, go. Fido, go. Guidance, go. Control, go. Telcom, go. GNC, go. Ecom, go. 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
0: We're off to a good start. 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
0: Vital.
1: Go.
0: Guide.
1: Go.
0: Control.
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0: Falcon.
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0: Ginsey.
1: Go.
0: Econ.
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0: Surgeon.
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0: Retro.
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0: Guide.
1: Go.
0: Control.
1: Go.
0: Falcon.
1: Go.
0: Ginsey.
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0: 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T1, stand by T1. Stay no stay off flight controllers. 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
0: Vito,
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0: You know this song. You've been singing it your whole life.
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2: 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Say the Joker to the thief.
0: Bob Dylan wrote it.
1: There's too much confusion.
0: Jimmy made it immortal.
3: And
0: you know this one too. Dolly Parton wrote it in 1973. Whitney Houston made the world cry nearly 20 years later. Some of the most beloved songs in history weren't originals. 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One artist hearing something in another artist's song that even the writer didn't know was there. 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

0: Well, hello there and good morning. That is Beck with Ride Lonesome on the Bridge, and welcome into a 5 o'clock hour on what we can hope is going to be a wonderful week here in Kansas City. Coming up, we are going to hear music from Muna. It's their latest single. So Jenny Lewis right after the break on the Bridge.
1: Americana and Dales, a music and beer festival, is coming to downtown Shawnee Saturday, June 20th with Bronwyn Keith Hines. Plus, Making Movies, Special Consensus, and the Hillbenders. Calvin Arsenia, Dusty Rust, Of a Feather, The Lost Keys, Kansas Swamp.

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0: Americana she and Ales, with music on the main stage at Aztec Shawnee Theater, June 20th from the city of Shawnee, in support of the bridge.
2: All right, and good morning. Coming up next, she was just recently in town with Rilo Kiley. We're going to do solo music now from Jenny Lewis. 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

0: 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Just came out of a track from Soup Dragons there. Still coming up, if you haven't heard, a brand new single from Rowena Wise. It's a gorgeous track called Blood Ties. Going to play that for you coming up.
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0: 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It's Rowena Wise with Blood Ties on The Bridge.

0: The album Crybaby just came out this past Friday, and one of the better quotes that I read about it said it is an album whose 10 tracks capture the tension, absurdity, and emotional weight of contemporary U.S. existence. Crybaby, the name of the album, Vince Staples with the brand new single Cotton here on Kansas City's home of music discovery, 90.9 The Bridge. Coming up, going to play you some Leon Bridges, also music from Always. We'll roll into the 7 o'clock hour with the latest from Arlo Parks. Coming up here on The Bridge.
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Calvin Arsenia, Dusty Rust, Of a Feather, The Lost Keys, Kanza Swamp Band, and Dimension Bill Edwards. She took the Tennessee River. Americana she and Ales, with music on the main stage and Aztec Shawnee Theater, June 20th from the city of Shawnee.

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Good morning and a happy Monday to you. That is Bridget Calls Me Baby. Brand new one. I could take the sun out of the sky before that hot chip. We also heard from Graham Coxon. And on the way, music from Spoon, Vance Joy, Lambrini Girls, and some Rap Boys. It's all coming up here on Kansas City's home of music discovery, where

0: on Kansas City's home of music discovery, where my name is Sarah. Good morning. Just standing in for Brian this morning.
1: You know this song. 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
1: 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Dolly Parton wrote it in 1973. Whitney Houston made the world cry nearly 20 years later. 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

0: know, I was always a fan of Lambrini Girls, but that track, it's just pretty phenomenal. Cult of Celebrity. Before that, Vance Joy, Spoon, and Kelsey Lou. Gorgeous single, Running to Pain. If you've never had a chance to check out that video and are really into kind of landscapes and art direction, it's really beautifully done. Still coming up, we're going to hear from Rat Boys. Got some music for you from Jose Gonzalez and Michigander's latest coming up in the 8 o'clock hour here on Kansas City's listener-supported 90.9 The Bridge.
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2: 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I'm here to party from 9 to 5 in the morning. 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

You know, Jason Singer, aka Michigander, is just kind of an expert at capturing that modern existential dread. Freaking out from Michigander. Welcome into the 8 o'clock hour with Jose Gonzalez and A Perfect Storm up next on The Bridge.

0: 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That is a brand new single from the artist Phoenix James, originally out of Birmingham. I spent a good portion of her life in Miami and now out of New York. Hold On from Phoenix James. Before that, Counting Crows. And still to come, Noah Kahan's latest. It's a track called Doors. Also, some Howdy. If you haven't heard their brand new one, they've got an album coming out in a couple months. Their lead single, Try, Try, Try, coming up as we work our way a little closer to the 9 o'clock hour. REM with Radio Free Europe. Going to keep it rolling after this on The Bridge.
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0: 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A brand new single from Howdy on Kansas City's listener-supported 90.9 The Bridge. It's a track called Try, Try, Try. Before that, Arctic Monkeys and Are You Mine? And still coming up, Wilco, some Licky Lee, Grace Ives, and Avalanche right after this on The Bridge.
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And good morning, Licky Lee's latest here on 90.9 The Bridge. Before that, Wilco, coming up still, some Gary Clark Jr. We're going to hear from the Gorillaz, Ekka Vandal with a brand new single, and Death Cab for Cutie, speaking of brand new singles, with Riptide, so right after this, on Kansas City's listener-supported 90.9 The Bridge. Good morning.

Americana and Ales, a music and beer festival, is coming to downtown Shawnee, Saturday, June 20th, with Bronwyn Keith Hines. 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Calvin Arsenia, Dusty Rust, Of a Feather, The Lost Keys, Kansas Swamp Band, and Dimension Bill Evans. She took the Tennessee River. Americana she and Ales, with music on the main stage and Aztec Shawnee Theater, June 20th from the city of Shawnee, in

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0: And a lovely morning here in Kansas City. Eka Vandal's brand new album, Looking for People to Unfollow, is now out. You know, we had been looking forward to this for quite a while, really, ever since we discovered Eka Vandal. And hopefully you're digging that new one, Vertical Worlds. Before that, LCD Sound System coming up, Rostam, also Biba Doobie. Brood's going to take us back to 2014 right after this with Bridges on the Bridge.
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0: 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Matthias Lateen and Dylan Triplett are coming to Knuckleheads June 11th. I'm here to party from 9 to 5 in the morning. Two emerging blues artists on the Knucklehead stage.
1: Got a fine little girl, but she is mean as a junkyard dog.
0: 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Matthias Lateen and Dylan Triplett. Matthias Lateen and Dylan Triplett. 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

0: You ever heard that term, your favorite artist's favorite artist? Dirty Projectors holds that for many, many artists. They've got a very rabid fan base. Dirty Projectors on 90.9 The Bridge. Before that, Biba Doobie, music from Rostam as well. That's their latest single. And still coming up, we are going to hear some music from Alabama Shakes. We've got the Strokes on the way with their latest. And Green Day with a 1994 classic right after this on The Bridge.
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0: 90.9 The Bridge, brand new music from The Strokes, which I know many fans were really happy about. However, when I first saw this drop, it was one of those things where people were either loving on it or really not happy about the auto-tuning. You know, it's always good to get new music from The Strokes. Going shopping before that Alabama Shakes. We also heard from Mumford & Sons with Hozier and Green Day to bring in that set in. Still coming up, Big Audio Dynamite, music from Turnstile and Local 909, a track from Seiko on the way here on The Bridge.
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0: 90.9 The Bridge, and as promised, I've got some brand new Local 909 up next for you. We've heard from this artist before on The Bridge. We've played her solo music. We've also heard her with her iterations, the Freedom Threedom and the Freedom Affair, one third of the Freedom Threedom, brand new music from Seiko. This song just premiered on Misty's show this past Thursday. So Wonderful, now in regular rotation. It's the name of the song. So Wonderful on Kansas City's 90.9 The Bridge from Seiko.
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0: 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The only important thing these days is rhythm and melody. 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

Good morning to you. That is Jack White, G-O-D, and the Broken Ribs to start off the 10 o'clock hour, kickoff middays for you on a new Music Monday. Coming up, we'll hear from Genesis Owusu and Portugal the Man. Going to sneak in some Craig Finn. And now it's Cardinals Barbed Wire is on the bridge.

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New music from Portugal the Man on 90.9 The Bridge with Sneaker Pimps, Cardinals, and some Jack White to round out the top of the 10 o'clock hour. My name is Misty. Happy to be here with you on this Monday, even though my cat might have woke me up at 3:30 in the morning. Anywho, somehow she's still with us. If you missed it, we did have a couple of new additions to the Bridge concert calendar earlier this morning. The Floozies will be at Knuckleheads on August 1st. There will be a Bridge pre-sale to this show coming up Thursday, 10 a.m. until Friday at 10 a.m. The other addition is Band of Heathens and Vincent Neil Emerson. This show at Knuckleheads, I say this, it's those shows. There'll be two nights, September 11th and 12th, and tickets are officially on sale now. You can find more info on the Bridge concert calendar or pretty much just on the app in bridge909.org. On the way, we'll hear from Monrovia. We'll get to Erykah Badu, Johnny Blue Skies and the Dark Clouds, but Craig Finn is up next.

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They'll be here August 2nd out at Starlight. That is Young the Giant Superposition. Genesis Owusu's latest called Big Dog and Craig Finn so far in this long set. Still to come is Johnny Blue Skies and the Dark Clouds and some Monrovia. But now it's time for your Bridge Artist of the Week, Magnetic Fields on 90.9 The Bridge.

0: 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You've been singing it your whole life.
1: There must be some kind of way
2: 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Say the Joker to the thief.
0: Bob Dylan wrote it.
1: There's too much confusion.
0: Jimmy made it immortal.
3: And
0: you know this one too. Dolly Parton wrote it in 1973.

Whitney Houston made the world cry nearly 20 years later. Some of the most beloved songs in history weren't originals. 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

0: Very much looking forward to that show coming up September 26th at T-Mobile Center. That is Situation, the first single from the new album, Mutiny After Midnight, from Johnny Blue Skies and The Dark Clouds. Erykah Badu in their Monrovia, and Magnetic Fields is your Bridge Artist of the Week. Now, coming up before 11, we'll hear Avalanches with a brand new song. We'll also hear from Franz Ferdinand, David Bowie, and back in just a moment with Modest Mouse up next.
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It's called Every Single Weekend. Modest Mouse right before that with Girl Group on the way to start off the 11 o'clock hour. 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

Girl Group starts off the 11 o'clock hour with Rage Song. On the way, Christopher Bruders with some local 909. Also, Olivia Rodrigo will get in. How about Lucy Dacus and Hum? And now Black Keys, their latest from the new album Peaches. This is You Got to Lose on the Bridge.

0: That is the latest from local 909 artist Christopher Bruders. It's called Secret Secret. Hum, Black Keys, and Girl Group running out the top of the 11 o'clock hour. If you love local 909 as much as we do, tomorrow night, 8160 is going to be on 6 p.m. Every Tuesday night, Chris Agarian is your host doing a deep dive into the local music scene and events and all the things that you need to know. 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In our next set, that new one from Teddy Swims, we'll get in Foo Fighters and Revivalists, All My Friends, after a quick message of support.
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Well, the internet went wild over the weekend, as Olivia Rodrigo sang with Robert Smith from The Cure. Not sure if you've seen that. That one there was Vampire. Lucy Dacus with her latest and revivalist. All before that, starting off a long set with Metric and the Foo Fighters Still to Come. 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

He will be part of Bonnaroo this year. That is Teddy Swims with new music discovery called Mr. Know-It-All. It is catchy. You heard Metric, Foo Fighters, and Moby before that as well. Hope you're having a great Monday so far. I always recommend keeping an eye on the contest tab on the app and bridge909.org. Just a couple added this morning. Right now, you have until noon to throw your name in for Rufus Du Sol tickets at Morton Amphitheater coming up on Wednesday. On Thursday over at Knuckleheads, it's Matthias Latine and Dylan Triplett. Then we have Margaret Cho at The Folly, Matt Mason at The Uptown, Paul Simon at Starlight, Weird Al Yankovic at Morton Amphitheater, Passion Pit at The Truman, Punch Brothers at the Kauffman Center, Wallflowers at Liberty Hall in Lawrence. That one was added over the weekend. And just this morning, we put up MGK with Wiz Khalifa at Morton Amphitheater and Dave Matthews Band at Morton Amphitheater on June 24th. I know that is a hot ticket for a lot of people. Well, you could be going courtesy of The Bridge. You can register right now on the contest tab on the app and bridge909.org. Make sure you keep an eye on your email because that is how we will contact you when your name is drawn. Now, coming up before noon, Lord, we'll hear from RIP Magic

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That is R.I.P. Magic. Right before that, Billy Idol, another one of the many artists who will be coming through Morton Amphitheater this summer. 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

I know they took some time and was having fun playing wedding receptions. I'm not sure if they still are or not, but I would like to know. I would also like to go to a wedding where they play. Good news, no wedding, but they are on the Bridge Concert Calendar, Warehouse on Broadway, October 30th. That is Post Sex Nachos, their new song called A Lot to Lose, and it features Baylin. That is how we start off the noon hour. Up next, Steven Sanchez, Sweet Love on 90.9 The Bridge.

comes the night. There's something about that song that I think is hauntingly beautiful, and I want to see it performed live, like, really, really bad. And that is Will Daly. It's called Sometimes the Night, and it's new music on 90.9 The Bridge. Cranberry, Steven Sanchez, and the latest from Post Sex Nachos featuring Baylin, rounding out the top of the noon hour. I am Misty, happy to be here with you. Coming up on Wednesday, another early show over at Boulevard Beer Hall. Doors at 5, show at 6. It's all ages, and on Wednesday night, Bluebird Ramblers will be performing for you, a free set. You can come enjoy some food and beverage for purchase, including non-alcoholic options. 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As I mentioned, it's all ages and it's free. You get to enjoy some great music from Bluebird Ramblers at Boulevard.

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Blue to Tiger for you on a Monday afternoon. New music from Violet Grohl called Bug in the Cake right before that. The Avett Brothers starting off this long set with David Byrne on the way as well as New Blonde Shell. But now Grip Like a Vice. This is Go Team on the Bridge.

0: Death Cab for Cutie has a brand new album called I Built You a Tower. 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

0: That is new music discovery from Blondshell called Heart Has to Work So Hard. That one's already stuck in my head. Quite the songwriter, that one. David Byrne right before it, Suki Waterhouse and Go Team as a Monday afternoon rolls on. Over on the app in bridge909.org, we have a lot, and I do mean a lot, of recaps of so many shows that have come through Kansas City and surrounding areas. Our newest one is Rilo Kiley, who was at the Uptown Theater. It was written by Michelle Bacon, photos taken by Tori Foshi. You can see and enjoy that perspective whether you were at the show or not. And there are a lot of recaps. There's also one for Manifest Weekend 1. Going up in the next day or so should be Manifest Weekend 2 and Kevin Morby, and I feel like there's a whole bunch more. But we're trying to stay up on those as requested by you. 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

From New Constellations, that's brand new music called Hot Blooded on a New Music Monday. 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

0: That is Goose with Good to Be. You can find them on the Bridge concert calendar. Couple dates over at the Midland. Keen in there, Bleachers, and Kurt Vile's latest called Chance to Bleed as we round out the top of the 1 o'clock hour. Had a fantastic conversation with someone over the weekend about Brandi Carlile and about how we were able to play back that incredible concert from Minneapolis and about how it had changed. I just got goosebumps talking about like that, like, right? It changes your entire brain chemistry once you get to hear it. So, by request, coming up here in just a second, we'll do Brandi Carlile live from Minneapolis, her version of Alanis Morissette's Uninvited, next on The Bridge.
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That is Metal from Beths on listener-supported 90.9 The Bridge. You heard Jay Jerome, 87, in there. And Brandi Carlile doing her take on Alanis Morissette's Uninvited. That was from the concert live in Minneapolis just a couple of months ago, which was so phenomenal. And again, so incredibly proud that we were invited to play that live for you. So very, very cool. Coming up, we'll hear from Snowcaps and Rap Boys, but now it's Kneecap with brand new music, Smugglers and Scholars on The Bridge.

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0: Bob Dylan wrote it.
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0: Jimmy made it immortal.
3: And
0: you know this one too. Dolly Parton wrote it in 1973. Whitney Houston made the world cry nearly 20 years later. Some of the most beloved songs in history weren't originals. They were interpretations, reinventions. One artist hearing something in another artist's song that even the writer didn't know was there. Presenting the Bridges 4th of July Countdown, the top 909 cover songs of all time.
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0: Coast is the latest from Snowcaps. You heard MGMT, Rat Boys, and Kneecap with new music discovery called Smugglers and Scholars. A great set of music, and it was kind of end-capped and thrown in the middle there. It was some incredible women performers, which made me think of last night's Tony Awards. Pink nailed it. It was so good. I love the Tonys. We don't get to see much theater at my house. We go when we can, but not like New York people, obviously. But man, it was so joyful and vibrant and exciting and fun. And if you didn't catch it, I highly recommend at least checking out the opening number. John Lithgow, at the age of 80, also got a Tony, which was pretty fun to see. And just a huge array. Jonathan Groff could be in anything, and I would fall all over myself to make sure I watch it. But yeah, what a joyful evening, and definitely worth your time to catch those numbers for sure. Pink, man, she hit every note, every single dance move. I was like, dang, there's nothing she can't do. Coming up, our bridge music will continue. Wilco, Tank and the Bangas with their latest, and we'll do a little drama-rama after a quick message of support.
1: 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Doors open at 5, music at 6. 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The early show continues June 17th with Timbers. The Early Show, this Wednesday with the Bluebird Ramblers at the Boulevard Beer Hall, presented by The Bridge.
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previous Tiny Desk contest winner. Before that, Dramarama, who has one of those songs that is just fun to like sing along as loud as you possibly can. Usually in your car, it sounds best because, you know, there's wind covering up part of it. Maybe that's just my car. Anything, starting off yet another long set. Matty Diaz on the way, as well as new music from Bridget Calls Me Baby, but now Everyone Hides. Wilco is on the bridge.

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It's called I Can Take the Sun Out of the Sky. Brand new. And it starts off the 2 o'clock hour on listener supported 90.9 The Bridge. Coming up, Mumford and Sons. We'll hear from Vince Staples with a new track. Aaron Lee Tazjian's latest, and now Dead End from Snail Mail.

0: Aaron Lee Tazjian's latest, that is Lost and Alone, James, Snail Mail, and brand new music from Bridget Calls Me Baby, rounding out the top of the 2 o'clock hour. We did have some new additions to the Bridge concert calendar this morning. The Floozies coming back to Kansas City. They'll be at Knuckleheads August 1st with a Bridge pre-sale that would begin Thursday at 10 a.m. It will last until Friday at 10 a.m. Band of Heathens and Vincent Neil Emerson at Knuckleheads September 11th and 12th. Two dates for this one. Tickets went on sale with the announce. And just a heads up, there is a major concert announcement coming your way tomorrow at noon. And I mean big. Like, you're going to go, what? Really? There? Whoa. So we'll do that for you tomorrow at noon. Very excited. Coming up, brand new music from Vince Staples, which I think you'll really like. We'll hear from Rostam and King Tuff and Mumford & Sons up next on The Bridge.
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3: I told my mother when I was 14 I wanted to be a comedian.
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Back against the wall, that is Cage the Elephant. It is a new Music Monday here on the Bridge, and right before that, you heard Vince Staples, a brand new song called Cotton. It is on a new album called Crybaby, getting incredible reviews. Really good. We started off this set with Mumford & Sons and Rushmere, and now we continue with Biba Doobie and Talk.

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one to kiss your neck and one to bring you breakfast, get you out of bed when you're sore from the night before, from knocking on my door, your head against the floorboard.

their protest song, A Snapshot of Living in the U.S. in 2026. That is Alabama Shakes with American Dream. Rostam with yet another form of transportation, Bike Dream. And you heard King Tuff in there as well. Coming up after three is John Hart, but between now and then, music on the way from U2.

Travis Lateen and Dylan Triplett. Matthias Lateen and Dylan Triplett. June 11th at Knuckleheads. 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

Blood Ties from Rowena Wise. I'm expecting that one to do pretty well on the year-end countdown. Now, granted, that's like 6 months away, but we'll get there. Right before that, Death Cab for Cutie with Northern Lights, as John Hart is on deck to take over for you after 3 o'clock this afternoon. I'll be back tomorrow for middays, and I think filling in for Brian Truda in the morning as well, so you'll have a misty marathon, you poor, poor soul. I leave you with Gaslight Anthem on the way, as well as Strokes. 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I'll see you tomorrow.

0: That is Yard Act. Some new music for you on the bridge, track called Redeemer. Of course, it's New Music Monday, so we'll be filtering new music throughout. Sarah Bradshaw will gather it all together for you. Recently released tonight at 8 o'clock. Monday also is a day when we seem to get a lot of concert announcements just added to the bridge calendar. Caleb Heron and Waxahachie presenting Yeehaw Friday, October 23rd at the Uptown. It's a benefit for KC Tenants. And if you remember previous years, star-studded lineup for this show. Last year was kind of crazy great. And so the guests for this year will be announced at a little bit later date, but this is an opportunity for you to lock in your tickets. Tickets for Yeehaw are available now. Band of Heathens has been doing like bigger and bigger and bigger crowds at Knuckleheads. And finally, Frank said, well, okay, two nights. So it's September 11th and 12th. That's a Friday and a Saturday night at Knuckleheads. On top of that, for an opening act, Vincent Neil Emerson, a headliner in his own right. So Band of Heathens, Vincent Neil Emerson, two bands, two shows, two nights at Knuckleheads. And that is also available for sale right now. Now, we have a pre-sale Thursday at 10 for the Floozies presenting Funk Street 10 with Moon Tricks, Desert Dwellers, Pfeiffer, and Bray Radbury, Saturday, August 1st at Knuckleheads. Everything that you need to know on that pre-sale, the other shows that have been announced, the concert calendar, all available for you at bridge909.org. 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

0: That's Magnetic Fields, the Bridge Artist of the Week, with The Book of Love. That's one of those songs that never really entered the zeitgeist of the general public with the Magnetic Fields version, but it seems like you can't go more than a few months without running into another cover of it. Artists know that song. Artists love that song. Of course, Bridge listeners love that song. But what a great one. And if you're talking about cover songs, we've got you in quotes covered, as we're going to be doing the top 909 cover songs of all time starting July 1st here on The Bridge. Now, the first thing we're doing is asking for you to submit some of your favorite cover songs, and then starting on the 14th, we'll ask you to vote on them. Maybe a cover of The Book of Love from the Magnetic Fields original version done by somebody else will be one of your submissions. 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Bridge909.org.
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0: latest Father John Misty, The Payoff, here on The Bridge. And of course, if you're a Bridge listener, you know Mondays are dedicated to new music, and we play the stuff that's really hot off the presses and filter it throughout the day. Sarah Bradshaw pulling it all together, recently released, 8 o'clock tonight here on The Bridge. Margaret Cho is coming to the Historic Folly Theater.
1: He went crazy. And in the manifesto, he said that I was one of the most beautiful women in the world.
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1: I was just excited because he wasn't talking about the other Asian women that I get jealous of. Sandra, oh, I didn't see your name on a manifesto.
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2: I told my mother when I was 14 I wanted to be a comedian.
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0: 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The Cold Stairs are coming to Knuckleheads Friday, June 12th.

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Angene de Poitiers on the bridge with some new music for you. Radiohead coming up. We'll also hear from Noah Kahan plus Lucy Dacus in the next little bit. We do have a bunch of shows that are happening over the next few days that you might be interested in. And of course, the calendar is always available to you at bridge909.org. Tonight, it is Comedy Bang Bang Live at the Uptown. Tomorrow, Joe Jackson back to the Uptown. Wednesday, the early show at the Boulevard Beer Hall with the Bluebird Ramblers, absolutely free show. Thursday, a couple of shows at Knuckleheads on one side of the street. Ellis Bullard and John Paycheck, the son of Johnny Paycheck, going to be bringing the country. And then across the street, it's Blues with Matthias Latin and Dylan Triplett. Friday, Cold Stairs with Jimmy Bratcher at Knuckleheads. And the Cold Stairs have sort of a Black Keys vibe. It's down, it's dirty, it's gritty, and a lot of sound for two guys kind of thing. So that's going to be good. Saturday, Margaret Cho over at the Folly. Sunday, Parker Millsap is coming to Knuckleheads.

0: 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Matthias Latine and Dylan Triplett are coming to Knuckleheads June 11th. I'll hit a party from 9 to 5 in the morning. Two emerging blues artists on the Knucklehead stage.
1: Got a fine little girl, but she is mean as a junkyard dog.
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0: That's STRFKR and Fantasy on the Bridge with the Yeah Yeah Yeahs on the way. Some Young Giant, Flock of Seagulls all lined up, ready to go as well. New Music Monday, so we'll be filtering in a bunch of new stuff for you. Sarah Bradshaw puts it all together, recently released tonight at 8 here on the Bridge.
1: You know this song. 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
1: 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Whitney Houston made the world cry nearly 20 years later. 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
0: Knuckleheads is celebrating their 25th anniversary, May 13th and 14th, featuring acts with regular shows at Knucks. Night 1, Chet Bergen's Elvis Tribute, the Sean McDonald Band, and the House Rockers. 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

0: The latest Michigander, that is Freaking Out on the Bridge. We've got more new music on the way with Phoenix James. Also, reach back for a classic from REM in the next few minutes. Of course, we've got ticket contests, and of course, they're constantly being added to. If you haven't had a chance to check the Bridge app or the website lately, we have tickets for Matthias Latin and Dylan Triplett, a couple of emerging blues stars that are going to be playing over at Knuckleheads on the 11th. Margaret Cho at the Folly on the 13th, Matt Mason at the Uptown on the 15th, Paul Simon on the 16th over at Starlight. We also have tickets for Weird Al Yankovic at Morton Amphitheater, Passion Pit at the Truman, Punch Brothers at the Kauffman Center, MGK with Wiz Khalifa at Morton Amphitheater, the Wallflowers at Liberty Hall, and the Dave Matthews Band at Morton Amphitheater. Again, register to win using the contest tab on the Bridge app or at bridge909.org. Tuesday, June 16th, Record Bar welcomes Andres with Resilia and Lilac Kings. 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Night One, Jeff Bergen's Elvis Tribute, the Sean McDonald Band, and the House Rockers. 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

Music from Back, that is Ride Lonesome, also the name of the tour that is going to be stopping by the Uptown this fall. Music coming up from Turnstile. We'll hear from Sam Fender and Olivia Dean, plus Local 909 from Emmeline Twist on the way. Concert announcements from this morning. Some of these already on sale. Caleb Heron, Waxahachie, presenting Yeehaw Friday, October 23rd at the Uptown. We'll find out who the special guests are a little bit later on, but this is your first shot at tickets to the show. That's a benefit for KC Tenants. Also, Band of Heathens and Vincent Neil Emerson.

It's like two headliners. They're going to be doing two nights together, September 11th and 12th over at Knuckleheads. Those tickets are on sale right now. We also have a pre-sale coming up Thursday morning at 10 for the Floozies, Funk Street 10 with Moon Tricks, Desert Dwellers, Pfeiffer, and Bray Radbury. Saturday, August 1st at Knuckleheads. Do have another concert announcement coming up tomorrow that will also have a pre-sale, and it will be a good one, so you might want to keep it tuned to the bridge. We've got you taken care of. You can always, of course, always check our website,

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0: Local 909, Emmeline Twist with Drugs on the Bridge, some Future Islands coming up, Girl Tones, plus a new song from Chinese American Bear. And Mondays are the days that you tune in for the newest of the new. It's New Music Monday, filtered new tracks throughout the day. Sarah Bradshaw shares them all tonight, 8 o'clock, recently released here on the Bridge.
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0: Turn up the radio. That's the new one from Chinese American Bear on the Bridge. Kelsey Liu coming up, some St. Vincent. We'll also hear from Sharon Van Etten and the Attachment Theory. So lots of cool stuff coming up for you. We've got that concert recap on the Rilo Kiley show over at the Uptown. I've heard nothing but amazing things about this show. You can catch the recap, the photographs, all available through the Bridge app. Also at bridge909.org, underwritten on the Bridge by Blue Sage Deli at bluesagedeli.com.
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0: Eck Vandal's new in Vertical Worlds on the bridge with more music coming up. We've got Goose, some Johnny Blue Skies, and the Dark Clouds. We'll do some local 909 from Me Like Bees as well. Don't forget, the early show is coming up this Wednesday. Absolutely free show from 6 to 8. Drinks with friends in bed by 10. This time around, Bluebird Ramblers from Boulevard and the Bridge. June 9th at the Uptown, Mammoth presents Joe Jackson.
1: Is she really going?
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0: Joe Jackson, June 9th at the Uptown, in support of the bridge.
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The Bridge is your connection to everything Kansas City, a community built around music, art, culture, and sport. 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

New music from Mary in the Junkyard, that is Crash Landing. And if you're a fan of new music, then, of course, recently released, 8 o'clock tonight, Sarah Bradshaw is a must listen. It is also the capstone of New Music Monday here on The Bridge. We've got not only new music, but also some classics coming up, some English beat. We'll hear from Metric as well in the next few minutes.

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1: Death Cab for Cutie has a brand new album called I Built You a Tower. 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
4: Knuckleheads is celebrating their 25th anniversary, May 13th and 14th, featuring acts with regular shows at Knox, Night One, Chuck Bergen's Elvis Tribute, the Sean McDonald Band, and the House Rockers. Night Two, the M80s, the Yachties, the Outtakes, Tater, Billy Ebling, and the Vincents. 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

0: That's Big Dog, Genesis Owusu on the bridge. Music coming up from Seiko, some local 909. Also hear from Peter Bjorn and John in the next few minutes. Sarah Bradshaw in at the top of the hour, not only with recently released at 8 o'clock, but she's going to lead things off with some music from Jack White here on the bridge. Parker Millsap is coming to Knuckleheads June 15th. I just Parker Millsap, the very last day tour. Tickets are available at knuckleheadskc.com. Put your hands up. Put your hands up. Parker Millsap. I'm gonna take it to the end of the line. I'm gonna take it to the, I wanna take it to the. Parker Millsap, June 15th at Knuckleheads, in support of the bridge. 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